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1: 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Sometimes bad decisions often arrive looking extremely convincing. That's Buffalo Traffic Jam with Fool's Gold. The Spin Doctors with a surprisingly confident sales pitch. But it also works as a song. It's Two Princes. 92.3.

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92.3 WTTS. That's Mount Joy and Gigi Perez. The song is called In the Middle. WTTS Rock on the River presents Mount Joy, celebrating 10 years of Mount Joy, Tuesday, September 15th at the Everwise Amphitheater at White River State Park. 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

92.3 WTTS, Green Day with Basket Case. The VIP room on the WTTS app is open 24-7. This week in the VIP room, you have an opportunity to win some tickets to some of these fine shows. Both of these shows are at the Everwise Amphitheater at White River State Park. Need to Breathe on August 29th. 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

92.3 WTTS, that's Elton John with Tiny Dancer. Up at 9 o'clock, your 9 o'clock nightcap. And your nightcap tonight, there's a certain feeling that settles over Indianapolis this weekend. And we will pay respect to it in two songs. Here's Noah Kahan, Doors, on 92.3 WTTS.

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2: 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It's time for your 9 o'clock nightcap. From the front porch to the speedway, this song belongs to Indiana. It's your nightcap tonight. Jim Nabors, back home again in Indiana on 92.3 WTTS.
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92.3 WTTS, that's Switchfoot with Meant to Live. An extended 9 o'clock nightcap tonight. Switchfoot played out at Miller Lite Carb Day, and this band did as well. It's the Counting Crows hanging around 92.3 WTTS.

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92.3 WTTS, the Cranberries with Zombie. Now that race weekend is here, race day is on Sunday, and before the race, we would love for you to listen to a smooth soundtrack before things get really wild. 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
3: Towards the end of my high school years, I started getting into drugs. 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

92.3 WTTS, mistaking chaos for chemistry in the most memorable way possible. That's the Cars with Just What I Needed. 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
9: Towards the end of my high school years, I started getting into drugs. I was shooting up heroin, completely lost. 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The sacrifice of Jesus on the cross lit up for me. 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Once I gave my life to Christ, everything changed. I actually crave and long to live in righteousness, not to earn God's favor, but in thankfulness for what he did for me.
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3: Towards the end of my high school years, I started getting into drugs. 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

92.3 WTTS, Noah Kahn with The Great Divide. I hope you're having a fantastic morning. I'm Pete Kilmer. Good morning. With so many events going on later on today, people, of course, are wondering about what's going on with the weather. And it's going to be cloudy today with a high of 72. And as of right now, doesn't look like there's any rain in the forecast. Let's keep those fingers crossed. It's Bob Marley and the Wailers jamming on 92.3 WTTS.

0: 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Harvey Danger with Flagpole Sitta. 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

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Now, Noah Cyrus has always wanted to write a song for a movie, for a soundtrack. She finally got her chance with this year's movie, Reminders of Him. She wrote her first song specifically for a movie, kind of pulling from her own very difficult past in relationships. It's Noah Cyrus with Light Over the Hill on 92.3 WTTS.

92.3 WTTS, Tom Petty and the Heartbreakers with Mary Jane's Last Dance. If you're headed to downtown Indianapolis today, keep in mind lots of streets closed already for the Indianapolis 500 parade, which is going to be starting at 11:45 a.m. So if you're headed downtown, just be aware that traffic is going to be a little difficult today. But have fun if you're going to the parade. It's Beck with Think I'm in Love on 92.3 WTTS.

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Happy unofficial start to the summer. And we're going to be celebrating that tomorrow with a special Yacht Rock edition of Over Easy. I'm going to give you more details about that. And we'll play something from Weezer all after Fleetwood Mac with Rhiannon on 92.3 WTTS.

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0: 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Weezer was Say It Ain't So. Now that it is officially race weekend here in Indianapolis, it marks the unofficial start of summer here in Indy. 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

92.3 WTTS, the Bare Naked Ladies with 1 week. Now, that's going to be a fun show, seeing them out at Ruoff with Matt Nathanson and Train. 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
1: 92.3 WTTS, Buffalo traffic jam with Fool's Gold. We're just under an hour away from the gates opening out at the Indianapolis Motor Speedway. If you're headed out there, just allow yourself some time because traffic is very heavy out on the west side. We're going to hear from the lead singer of Soundgarden when he did some solo stuff after this one from Collective Soul. It's Shine on 92.3 WTTS.

0: 92.3 WTTS. Chris Cornell and Nearly Forgot My Broken Heart. You can find that on his album, Higher Truth. Good morning. Hope you're having a fantastic day. Now, later on tonight, there's a great pre-race party happening at the Hi-Fi Annex with the Reverend Peyton's Big Damn Band. And Matt Pelzer spoke with the good Reverend about the show that's happening tonight and what his perfect Windows Down When You're Driving Around 465 album is to listen to. So you can check out that conversation on the WTTS app.
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92.3 WTTS. Vance Joy with Fascination in the Dark. Hey, for those of you keeping up with the NBA playoffs tonight, at 8 o'clock, the Knicks and the Cavaliers are going to be going at it. The Knicks lead the series 2-0. Nirvana with Smells Like Teen Spirit, 92.3 WTTS.

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92.3 WTTS, the Goo Goo Dolls with Name. Now, this year is marking the 10th anniversary of the band Mountjoy being together as a band. And they're bringing that celebration to us as WTTS Rock on the River presents Mountjoy, celebrating 10 years of Mountjoy. It's going to be happening on Tuesday night, September 15th, out at Everwise Amphitheater at White River State Park. 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I've got that on the way on 92.

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92.3 WTTS, The Rolling Stones with Miss You. Looking forward to that new album of theirs coming out in July called Foreign Tongues. Now, Mount Joy, they're going to be here in September for the WTTS Rock on the River show, but also coming to town this time in August is Gigi Perez. She'll be at Old National Center. You can get details about all those shows in the Concert Connection on the WTTS app. But Mount Joy and Gigi Perez collaborated on a song together called In the Middle on 92.3 WTTS.

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92.3 WTTS, Lord Huron with Watch Me Go. The gates are officially open out at the Indianapolis Motor Speedway. They are doing the wristband distribution for the autograph session right now. So if you're out there, have a great time. Now, Tom Petty said he was inspired to write the song after watching a pilot being interviewed on TV, and the pilot was basically saying, "It's not hard to fly. The hard part is trying to land the plane." So he wrote Learning to Fly. It's Tom Petty and the Heartbreakers on 92.3 WTTS.

0: 92.3 WTTS Green Day with Boulevard of Broken Dreams. Good morning. I hope you're having a fantastic morning. I'm Pete Kilmer. Now, happening here at the Stutz Building today, starting at noon, is the 2026 Block Party. And Matt Pelzer spoke with events coordinator Emily Melantine about what's going on for the Stutz Block Party here today, starting at noon. 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

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Now, singer Jan J. Lau was born in the country of Liberia. When he decided to become a professional singer, he decided to take the name of his hometown to pay tribute to where he came from. So he took the name Monrovia. 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

92.3 WTTS, Tears for Fears, and Everybody Wants to Rule the World. Hope you're having a great morning. Now, John Mellencamp went on record saying there was a song of his that is a huge hit that he never wanted to release, but he did, and I'll tell you more about it. We've got that on the way, plus David Gray with Babylon on 92.3 WTTS.

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92.3 WTTS, the Lumineers with a Bright Side. Was watching an interview with John Mellencamp, and he was talking about a particular song that he had no love for at the time. Didn't think it was a good song and decided he wasn't going to put it on the album Scarecrow, but then he played the song for a record rep, which he said he never generally did. And the record rep went crazy for it and said, that's a number one song. And John said, well, I'm not going to release it. And the guy said, you need to put it on the record. So they settled that dispute by having an arm wrestling contest, and apparently it was a tie. And John had to put the song on Scarecrow. It's ROCK in the USA on 92.3 WTTS.

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0: 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I hope you're having a fantastic start to your race weekend. 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

92.3 WTTS Everclear with Santa Monica. Now, not too long ago, we were honored to have Jack Antonoff perform on our Studio 92 powered by Chapman Heating and Air music stage here at the station. And Jack's a guy who has written and produced artists like Taylor Swift and Lorde and Lana Del Rey and Kendrick Lamar, among others. And he's got a new band now, Bleachers, which has been out for a while. But back in 2011, he won a Grammy for his band Fun with this song. It's We Are Young on 92.3 WTTS.

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1: 92.3 WTTS, Mumford & Sons with Hozier and Rubber Band Man. The full field autograph session has started out at the Indianapolis Motor Speedway. That's going on until 10 a.m. if you're headed out there. Traffic very heavy out on the west side. Going to hear from a band out of Canada that got their start in 2008 after we do the Chili Peppers with Scar Tissue on 92.3 WTTS.

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0: 92.3 WTTS, the Strumbellas with Spirits from their album Hope, a song that was initially popular back in 2016 when they put it out, but then it was rediscovered on social media and used in so many videos and TV shows and movies that the song has really never gone away. Hope you're having a fantastic day. If you want to find out what's going on concert-wise in the area and make some kind of concert plan for the summer, check out the Concert Connection on the WTTS app.
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92.3 WTTS, Zach Bryan and Plastic Cigarettes. I hope you're having a great morning. Weather-wise, it shouldn't be too bad today. Cloudy with a high of 72 degrees, so fingers crossed, no rain in the forecast. It's Everlast and What It's Like on 92.3 WTTS.

92.3 WTTS, Simple Minds with Alive and Kicking. Hopefully you didn't celebrate too hard at Carb Day yesterday and you're able to get out there and enjoy what's going on out at the track and down at the 500 parade, which is getting ready to start right around 11:45. Lots of streets closed off in downtown Indianapolis, so keep that in mind if you're headed downtown. Going to give you details about our holiday edition of Over Easy that is on the way right now. It's Milky Chance in Colorado on 92.3 WTTS.

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92.3 WTTS, Pearl Jam with Elderly Woman. The word going around is that they finally have selected a brand new drummer for the band, but that's unofficial. Hopefully we'll know something fairly soon. I hope you're having a fantastic weekend. With race weekend being here, it's marking the unofficial start of summer in Indianapolis. And as you start out tomorrow, let WTTS give you the perfect and smooth soundtrack to get your day going. It's a special Yacht Rock edition of Over Easy presented by Brothers Floor Covering. We've got 4 hours of Yacht Rock from the 70s and the 80s featuring Kenny Loggins and Toto and Hall & Oates, among others that you can hear on the special Yacht Rock edition of Over Easy, Sunday morning from 7 to 11 a.m. and then Sunday night, 7 to 11 p.m.

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92.3 WTTS. Elton John, Goodbye Yellow Brick Road. I hope you're having a fantastic day today. Now, in September, out at Everwise, Dermot Kennedy is going to be performing on September 8th, and he's got a brand new album featuring this song. This is Funeral from Dermot Kennedy on 92.3 WTTS.

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92.3 WTTS, Noah Kahn with The Great Divide. Now, if you're headed out to the Indianapolis Motor Speedway for Legends Day today, they just wrapped up the first autograph session, and then at 10:30, they've got the public drivers meeting going on, plus they're going to issue some awards for some of the drivers. So you got some time to get out there. Just allow yourself extra time on the road. Tom Petty and You're So Bad, 92.3 WTTS.

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0: 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Now, this past couple of weeks, Matt Pelzer has been doing a driver a day interview with some of the Indianapolis 500 drivers, and he spoke with Kiffin Simpson about what it's like living in the Caribbean and being the only driver in the race's history to represent the Caribbean. 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

0: 92.3 WTTS Sublime with Santeria. Hey, near the end of September, a four-day festival down at the Kentucky Expo Center is going to be happening. It's Bourbon and Beyond. And these next two artists, Mumford & Sons and Chris Stapleton, they're going to be each headlining a different night. More details for you in the Concert Connection on the WTTS app. It's Mumford & Sons with Chris Stapleton and here on 92.3 WTTS.
1: Well, here's my final serenade. He is a gun and he is a blade. He is a picture that I saved for too long.

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If you're headed downtown Indianapolis, keep in mind there's so many streets closed due to the 500 parade, which is going to be starting at 11:45. So don't get angry. 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

0: 92.3 WTTS, Green Day and When I Come Around. Good morning. Hey, do me a favor. Open up that WTTS app and go over to the VIP room. We're giving away tickets to so many great shows like Need to Breathe on August 29th at Everwise. 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

92.3 WTTS Dido with Thank You. I'm Pete Kilmer. Thanks for hanging out with me this Saturday morning. I hope you have fun with Matt Stone, who's right around the corner, leaving you with Gautier and somebody that I used to know on 92.3 WTTS.

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1: 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That is Buffalo Traffic Jam and Fool's Gold. And I originally thought they were talking about Buffalo, like the city, and a traffic jam in Buffalo. But no, they're actually talking about real live Buffalo. They're from Montana. Hey, I'm Matt Stone. Hope you're having a phenomenal race weekend, Memorial Day weekend. With the race in town, I was wondering how much does the actual winner take home? It's a pretty big chunk of change, I'll tell you. In two songs, here's Deep Blue Something on 92.3 WTTS.

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That's where we come in. Thank you for making us a part of your weekend. 92.3 WTTS.

0: 92.3 WTTS of Monsters and Men and Little Talks. Hey, I hope it's a phenomenal weekend for you. Race day is upon us tomorrow, and it got me thinking, like, how much do they actually win? They're out there, pretty much risking their lives. They're going 225-plus mile per hour. I mean, that is wild. And so what is it that drives them to do that other than, you know, the drive to drive? It is a pretty big prize. The last few years, the prize has just continued to go up. This year, it's projected to exceed $22 million. Now, the driver that wins generally only collects about 20% of that full pot. But still, that's like $4 or $5
1: million. Race day in Indianapolis.
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That is Goose. Got me shaking it in here a little bit. Good to be, and it's good, and then the number two, and capital B. Yeah, hip. Man, that's the way the kids do it. Hey, hope you're having a great weekend. Here's Pearl Jam and Jeremy on 92.3 WTTS.

92.3 WTTS. A little leftover from our Y2K weekend last year. That one just takes me right back to that time frame. John Mayer, waiting on the world to change. Still waiting, John. Hey, my name's Matt Stone. Hope you're having an absolutely phenomenal weekend. Race weekend, Memorial Day weekend. Remember the reason for the extra day off this weekend. Those that didn't come home protecting our freedoms to grill, to race, and to enjoy all this world-class rock here on 92.3 WTTS. Here's Jonah Kagan.

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0: 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There was a time back in the 90s where you could not go anywhere without hearing the Gin Blossoms. You were driving in your car, they were on the radio. You go into the store, and they're on the overhead speakers. You go to a friend's house just to hang out, they've got them playing on the little cassette boombox player. Gin Blossoms. Until I hear it from you, hey, I'm Matt Stone. Hope you're having a phenomenal weekend. If you're looking for things to do, places to go, check out Things to Do on the WTTS app. Late Night on Main returns to Main Street in Carmel on Saturday, June 20th, with a night of free live music from Indiana bands, happening the third Saturday of every month all summer. Kroger Symphony on the Prairie is back June 26th with Billy Joel and Elton John face-to-face at Connor Prairie. 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

92.3 WTTS and another one down. Queen, I hope it's a phenomenal weekend for you. Race weekend, Memorial Day weekend. Remember the reason for the extra day off. And make sure you just say have a thought for those that gave all. For us just to be able to enjoy this weekend. Noah Kahan and Doors. It's new and it's on 92.3 WTTS.

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0: 92.3 WTTS. That is fun, period, some nights. We had one half of fun, Jack Antonoff, in an up-close, intimate, personal performance in Studio 92. 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

92.3 WTTS, quite possibly one of the best things to ever come from MTV. That Nirvana MTV Unplugged Live in New York set was just magical. Hey, I'm Matt Stone. Hope you're having a great weekend. Sam Fender, this was on his album originally without Olivia Dean, but they did it live, and then they're like, oh, you know what? We got to go back and record that. This is Rain Me In, Sam Fender, Olivia Dean on 92.3 WTTS.

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And just being real, a little messy. Yeah, I probably need to clean up the studio before I get out of here and turn things over to Crystal in a while. 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

0: 92.3 WTTS. That is Pat Monahan and Train. Drops of Jupiter. He actually wrote that about his mother, envisioning her traveling through the stars after she had passed away. Hey, I'm Matt Stone. Hope you're having a phenomenal weekend. Remember the reason for the extra day off. Memorial Day is saluting those that gave all, those that didn't come home protecting our freedoms. Worthy of a thought to acknowledge that here over the weekend. And, you know, race day upon us. I was flabbergasted when I learned just last hour how much they actually pay the winner of the Indy 500. This year it's projected to exceed $22 million. The driver takes home about 20% of that, but that's like four and a quarter. Not bad. Tomorrow we're going to get you a mellow start to race day with Over Easy. It's a special Yacht Rock edition from 7 to 11. It's going to be a really, really cool start to the day, thanks to Brothers Floor Covering here on 92.3 WTTS.
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92.3 WTTS, Third Eye Blind, wondering how it's going to be when you don't know me anymore. 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
1: 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That is Mumford & Sons with Hozier. And they got a whole bunch of guests on that new album, including Chris Stapleton. And there's a really great story about how Chris Stapleton wound up on the album. If you ever have the time, look it up. Hey, in just a moment, we got one from Moon Taxi. Haven't heard in a while. We'll do that right after Goo Goo Dolls and Slide on 92.3 WTTS.

0: 92.3 WTTS. Haven't heard that one in a while. A little treat from Moon Taxi, Too High. They have to be one of my favorite guests that we've had in Studio 92 over the years. They're just such cool human beings, and they make such great music. Hey, what's going on with you? 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Matt Pelzer caught up with a bunch of drivers for tomorrow's Indy 500 this week. 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

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They are a three-piece out of Los Angeles called Cannons. That's Starlight. Hey, I'm Matt Stone, going back to Purple. Getting a little grungy with Stone Temple Pilots on 92.3 WTTS.

attempted. 92.3 WTTS. But hey, the truth is discovered. What's been going on? That's classic from Squeeze. Hey, tomorrow morning, it's all about mellow yacht rock vibes with Brad Holtz and Over Easy. 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

0: 92.3 WTTS, Green Day, and Wake Me Up When September Ends. I wouldn't want to do that. I'm going to wake you up before September because we don't want you to miss out on our WTTS Rock on the River September 15th at Everwise Amphitheater, White River State Park. It's brought to you by Arnie's Restaurant, helping us bring great live music year after year after year with WTTS Rock on the River. And of course, we'll be supporting Indiana Wish, a phenomenal cause, and just a phenomenal night of live music with Mount Joy at this year's WTTS Rock on the River. 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

92.3 WTTS. I remember when I was a kid, I had an uncle that would sing that as Big Old Jeb in Lineup. And I bet you he still sings it that way today. Steve Miller Band, Big Old Jet Airliner. Hey, I'm Matt Stone. Hope you're having a great weekend. Here's Monrovia and Heavy Foot on 92.3 WTTS.

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92.3 WTTS. That is the title of his new album, The Great Divide, Noah Kahan. And hey, you had a little extra time here over the weekend. You haven't checked out his new documentary on Netflix. It is a pretty good watch. He gets very personal. It's a very deep dive into his first album and all that came along with that. Hope it's a phenomenal weekend for you. Queen and David Bowie on 92.3 WTTS.

0: 92.3 WTTS, Bastille and Pompeii. Hey, it's race weekend and the unofficial start of summer with Memorial Day. And don't forget, the reason we have the extra day off on Monday is because of those that gave all, protecting our freedoms. And just hope you give them a thought here over the weekend. 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

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That one actually dates back to when the band was called Tabitha's Secrets, and they were playing around Florida. And they picked 3 a.m. because that's when most of the bars were closing. Matchbox 20. Hey, I'm Matt Stone. Hope you're having a great weekend. It's Noah Cyrus and Light Over the Hill on 92.3 WTTS.

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92.3 WTTS. Ooh, you. Look just like Buddy Holly. Weezer. Hey, my name's Matt Stone. I'll see you back here tomorrow. Hope you have a phenomenal rest of your weekend. Crystal McKenzie's got some great world-class rock for the rest of the afternoon. Here's Foster the People on 92.3 WTTS.

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1: It's 92.3 WTTS, and you better believe it's Buffalo Traffic Jam Fool's Gold. And they're based out of Bozeman. Two guys, Nate Ross, and the voice you hear there is Frankie Cassidy. They're young and straight out of college, Montana State University, met in the music program, and let's see where that goes. It's Crystal McKenzie. How are you doing? I know. The rainy skies are hanging over our race weekend, and it's such a buzzkill. But we, here at the radio station, we're anything but a buzzkill, honey, because Eve Six Inside Out to tell our life story today. It's 92.3 WTTS.

0: 92.3 WTTS. That felt really good, didn't it? Can't Let Go. Of course, Robert Plant and Alison Krauss. The kind of music that made us famous in Central Indiana. Let's just face it, no one else is going to do that for you. It is Crystal McKenzie. Are you okay? I know. Hey, you know, race time tomorrow, 12:45. We may have a little bit of a delay, but it still looks like we got a pretty good shot of getting the greatest spectacle in racing underway tomorrow, and maybe all 500 laps by sunset, because the skies are drier later in the afternoon. But there may be a delay. So if the rain starts, like, say, at 11 o'clock tomorrow morning, which is what they're saying, that's right around the time you fire up the grill and you are ready to cook and get the day underway, right? So just take all the precautions, because it's likely going to rain during that time. We may have some dry time later to get in the Indy 500 with 92.3 WTTS.
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92.3 WTTS, and of course it's Vance Joy, who now lives in Barcelona with his new wife and child and having the time of his life, putting out new records like that. Fascination in the Dark. I'm Crystal McKenzie, and what a set of music. Let's call it, I don't know, a high octane set. And now we go to church with Hozier. It's 92.3 WTTS.

92.3 WTTS. It's R.E.M. and the one I love. And Michael Stipe says, that is not a romantic song at all. It's a pretty dark song about using people. Don't use it for your wedding. It's Crystal McKenzie, Black Pumas out of Austin. One of our favorites. Golly. 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

0: BTS and Gavin DeGraw, I Don't Want to Be, basically because we can. That's why. It's the kind of radio station we are, she said proudly. There is such thing, you know, as Hoosier pride. And man, do we have it this weekend. 350,000 of our best friends are here for a big party. And rain or shine, we're going to get it in. It's Crystal McKenzie. Are you doing well today? I know. In spite of the rain, it's still very exciting in downtown Indianapolis and all around central Indiana. Whatever it is you're doing, we thank you for taking us along with you. Yacht Rock to take with you tomorrow into the track, you know. That's going to be really incredible with Brad Holtz. Brothers Floor Covering, presenting the Yacht Rock rendition of Over Easy, 7 to 11 a.m. and p.m. And with the looks of things, you may need that second round of Yacht Rock. We may not even get out of the track until about 7 o'clock tomorrow night, but we do have a little dry period to play with there, hopeful dry period in the middle of the day, so maybe we will get the entire 500 miles in tomorrow for the biggest spectacle in all of sports, not just racing. It's the Indy 500 with 92.3 WTTS.
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92.3 WTTS. It is the perfect soundtrack for your rainy race weekend. One way or another, we'll see sunshine. And there it is with the Voids of Summer and Don Henley. I'm Crystal McKenzie. Why don't we get into this? You know, Ride Lonesome is the latest from Beck. I think he's got a little twang to his bang. See if you don't agree. Ride Lonesome. 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

92.3 WTTS, the smooth sound of Lord Huron and Watch Me Go, one of our great jam bands of today, too. It is Crystal McKenzie. I hope you're just having the time of your life on this race weekend. How about we go from a little velvet to a little neon for a rainy race weekend, shall we? Prince and Raspberry Beret, 92.3 WTTS.

0: 92.3 WTTS, and of course it's Tonic. If you could only see, and did you see what happened to Gainbridge last night? Caitlin Clark, I don't know. She went into full-blown superstar mode. And if you haven't seen any of it, you need to go watch it because it'll make you happy on this rainy day. It really will. Especially when she wags her finger at one of the Valkyries. Her name is Tiffany Hayes, and I do believe we might have us a rivalry. And that is going to get fun with Caitlin Clark, finding out who the rivalry is going to be with. But that was fun to watch last night. Waving her finger back at her and then going for those logo threes. Unbelievable performance from Caitlin and every one of those women on the Fever team last night. Just another reason for Hoosier Pride today with 92.3 WTTS.
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Yeah, it's 92.3 WTTS and Imagine Dragons. Believer starts out so slow, like you're in a tunnel, a dark tunnel, and then it just explodes into thunder, doesn't it, that song? I am Crystal McKenzie. Here's somebody exploding like thunder as far as his career is concerned. He's back with a brand new song, and he calls it a love song. It's Zach Bryan's Plastic Cigarette on 92.3 WTTS.

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1: 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Now that's going to be a show, and that's going to be a song to see at the show. Miles Smith, nice to meet you. September 2nd at Everwise Amphitheater, White River State Park. And I know where you can get a pair of tickets. Give me two songs and we'll talk about it. Meanwhile, Peter Gabriel, he sees the doors to 1,000 churches. Where? In your eyes, honey. It's 92.3 WTTS.

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0: 92.3 WTTS, it is definitely live and I alone. It is definitely Crystal McKenzie on a rainy race weekend. 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That is going to be for Everwise Amphitheater, White River State Park on August 29th. 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
1: 92.3 WTTS is Mumford & Sons, and Hozier helping them on that. What a barn burner, right? Rubber Band Man off the Prize Fighter album. Also, that one with Chris Stapleton here that Mumford & Sons collaborated. Oh, my. That also on Prize Fighter. I'm Crystal McKenzie. It's such a cool set of music. She wrote this when she was 16 years old, I want you to know. And it became an international hit. We're talking Royals and Lord at 92.3 WTTS. I've never seen a

0: 92.3 WTTS wish list. It is Pearl Jam, and it is for all the graduates. Make yourself a wish list. Do what you want for a living, and you'll never work a day in your life. Hey, I've got to send that out to Logie Bear. That's the last time I'll ever call you that on the radio, buddy. You know, he's 18 now. Graduates today from South Putnam. That is my nephew. We are also very proud. Hey, also, Bo Brian Falberg. He is graduating today from Faith Baptist Academy, and he works at the Pizza Niche, and I just know that the Pizza Niche listens to us all of the time, and I also know that Bo works his hind end off over there, even on graduation weekend, so we just want you to know we're thinking about you too. Again, do what you want for a living, graduates, and you'll never work a day in your life. That is from Crystal's mom, Ethel, who is no longer with us. But words that will live forever, at least in my life, and I hope yours too. It's 92.3 WTTS.
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15: Towards the end of my high school years, I started getting into drugs. I was shooting up heroin, completely lost. And one day, I'm kind of just reflecting on my life, and I realized like I was separated from God. The sacrifice of Jesus on the cross lit up for me. Even though all of us are sinners, Jesus loves us, and that's why he provided the sacrifice for our sins. Once I gave my life to Christ, everything changed. I actually crave and long to live in righteousness, not to earn God's favor, but in thankfulness for what he did for me.
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92.3 WTTS. It is Sam Fender and Olivia Dean collaborating on that. What a cool jam. It almost sounds like an older song, but it is brand new, called Rain Me In. As we are worn out from the rain on our holiday weekend, Green Day is on 92.3 WTTS.

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0: 92.3 WTTS, you're welcome. Little Foo Fighters isn't going to hurt a thing on this rainy day. It is Crystal McKenzie, that, of course, the Pretender. And look at me getting you into things to do here on the WTTS app. You know what's back, don't you? Kroger Symphony on the Prairie. And they're going to start on June 26th with that Billy Joel, Elton John, face-to-face, Connor Prairie style, of course, with the Indianapolis Symphony Orchestra. That is going to be a barn burner, for lack of better words. Let's just do that. Let's go have a barn burner. That is so much fun with the family. If you've never been to Connor Prairie, what an absolute blast for Symphony on the Prairie with Kroger and 92.3 WTTS. Hey, by the way, tickets, we can link you up and things to do there on the WTTS app. And also, it's brought to you by Floor Coverings International. Yeah, this is really cool. 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

92.3 WTTS, it's you too. I still haven't found what I'm looking for. It's still one of the only songs that's ever gotten me in trouble at a radio station for playing too loud in the studio, bothering people outside the studio, which is supposed to be, you know, soundproof. I'm Crystal McKenzie. How are you doing? I know. We're going to get through it. This rains on and off throughout the weekend. Maybe we can get the Indy 500 in tomorrow. Let's hope so. Hey, Dermot Kennedy comes a call in here September 8th at Everwise Amphitheater, White River State Park. This is going to be one of the biggest shows of the year, selling really fast. You know who's opening for him? Jonah Kagan. That makes it even more scrumptious. How about Dermot Kennedy's latest right now? It is Funeral. Take a listen to this, 92.3 WTTS.

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92.3 WTTS. He's soaring in the music industry with that album. It's the title cut to it, Noah Kahan and the Great Divide. And soaring is exactly what we're doing through this stretch of music. Steve Miller Band of Fly Like an Eagle. It's 92.3 WTTS.

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I say you look so fine that I really want to make you mine. 4, 5, 6, come on and get your kicks. Now you don't need

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0: 92.3 WTTS, are you going to be my girl, Jet? And yeah, Tiffany, are you going to be our girl? That'd be Tiffany Hayes over there at the Valkyries. She had a little toot, first of all, with Caitlin Clark, and that did not work out well for her. You do not give Caitlin Clark lip in her home, as she is given the keys to the city, basically, and has become our grand marshal for the Indy 500. One of her biggest weekends, and you think you're going to give her some lip? Did you see any of that last night where Caitlin Clark's wagging her finger and, come on, you and me, let's go? Oh, my God. The whole team kind of went over and gathered around Caitlin like there was going to be a big brawl. Oh, my goodness. I'm not talking about the Fever. I'm talking about the Valkyries. She is just surrounded by the enemy. And then they go to halftime. Oh, what a barn burner it was. You got to go check out some of that from last night online. And thank you, by the way, for always taking us along, whether it be the Fever, getting ready for the biggest weekend in Indianapolis last night, or the Indy 500. You're there with us, and we appreciate you. We're 92.3 WTTS.
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92.3 WTTS, Semi-Charmed Life and Third Eye Blind. Now, there is a little vibe check for us here the day before the race. Rain or shine, we're going to get it in. Hey, you know what? I'm going to turn you on to something right now. Mumford & Sons, you know, they have that big song with Hozier. Have you heard this from Chris Stapleton off the same album? This is from Prize Fighter from Mumford & Sons. And oh, what a song. Here, H-E-R-E. And I want you to H-E-A-R it right now at 92.3 WTTS.

92.3 WTTS, Hootie and the Blowfish, and Hold My Hand. You do realize they're going to be playing September, it's the 27th. Yeah, there are 4 whole days in the Bourbon and Beyond Festival, and they are playing the last night and on the same stage as the Dave Matthews Band and the Counting Crows. If that gives you any idea whatsoever as to what it's all about, Bourbon and Beyond is going to be outrageously cool this year. David Bowie, speaking of being outrageously cool, let's dance on 92.3 WTTS.

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0: 92.3 WTTS. That's a fun song, a really fun artist, role model, and Sally When the Wine Runs Out. Now, he's going to be playing the Bonnaroo Festival this summer. Another great festival going on, of course, down there in Manchester, Tennessee. I'm Crystal McKenzie. Oh, goodness, Yacht Rock is upon us. That is a great way to get in and out of your Indianapolis Motor Speedway experience, I'm telling you. 7 to 11 a.m. tomorrow. This is the, you know, songs from the 1970s and 80s that are really laid back, the mellow-tastic stuff, as I like to say. And it is going down from 7 to 11 a.m. and p.m. tomorrow with Brothers Floor Covering. Brad Holtz, always a great job on race day with this. It is just some of the coolest music. As a matter of fact, I peeked to see what the first hour was going to be like, and they're going to play that song from Player, Baby Come Back. It's that kind of stuff. I can't wait for Yacht Rock. It is tomorrow, 7 to 11 a.m. and p.m. and only on 92.3 WTTS.
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92.3 WTT as Jane's Addiction, been caught stealing, and we've been caught beginning here. Another award winner, a Borg Warner worthy set of music, if you will. 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

92.3 WTTS. It is absolutely Indy 500 weekend in Central Indiana, and that is a band out of Bozeman, Montana, and Fool's Gold. They are called Buffalo Traffic Jam, and I, for one, can't wait to hear what's next from them. Just that voice of Frankie Cassidy there, it's undeniable. And speaking of being undeniable, here's one. The Verve Bittersweet Symphony, the night before the race. Yes, 92.3 WTTS.

0: 92.3 WTTS and Jack Johnson's Upside Down. 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

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You know, that little 4-minute song there turns into about 12 minutes when they do it live. It is Crystal. Yes, race weekend, and it's Delamitri, our friends from Scotland. 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

92.3 WTT as an Amy Winehouse Rehab. There's only one song to follow that one up with. Let's do Noah Kahan, Dialed Drunk, and a little Post Malone action in this one as well. 92.3 WTTS.

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0: 92.3 WTTS, The Counting Crows and Round Here. And yeah, they were your headliners for what we could get in there yesterday on Carb Day out at the Indianapolis Motor Speedway. Counting Crows, something else to see live, right? Hey, look at this. We have got WTTS Rock on the River. Speaking of live shows that are so undeniably good, this is the 10-year anniversary of Mount Joy being together, and we're celebrating with them and you and making a whole bunch of money for Indiana Wish in the meantime. It's our WTTS Rock on the River benefit show, all brought to you by Arnie's, and we are doing that on September 15th right there at Everwise Amphitheater, White River State Park. 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

92.3 WTTS, one of the great stalking songs of all time. 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The Police, Every Breath You Take. 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